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Two for Tuesdays, twice an hour. Right near the top, right near the bottom of the hour. How about two from Bad Company, which unfortunately at this juncture, you know, Paul Rogers has been doing a few things. Not that he could go out and ever tour again, but he has done a couple of performances over the last year. Little acoustic things, which is, you know, that's good. Just feel like making love with a big rig.

92.9 The Bear. Two for Tuesday with two from Bad Company. As things get out of hand in Florida when it comes to animals on the beach now being armed. Yeah. A Florida blue crab who was trying to bow up on a dad and son's dog while they were out for a walk on the beach. It's like, no, he wasn't carrying a 9mm or anything like that. But this is even weirder. Get into it here in less than 10 minutes. Hang on.

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Northern Colorado's classic rock, 92.9 The Bear. Chad Tyson, what's up? How you guys doing tonight? Checking out Rock Things here on a Tuesday. And you know what Tuesday is? Two for Tuesday. Double shot of AC/DC. Keep things rocking right now. Welcome to the show.

92.9 The Bear, Jan Tyson. So fall is officially getting underway here today. The days already starting to get shorter. At least it kind of feels like it, right, man? I wish we could stop setting the

92.9 The Bear. Chad Tyson, Living Color, was supposed to tour earlier this year with the Psychedelic Furs, but they had to cancel that run due to a medical issue within the Psychedelic Furs. But I'm actually going to try and get those dates in fall this year. A bunch of rescheduled shows announced last week. Hit up Living Color or the Psychedelic Furs website for more info tonight.

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Northern Colorado's classic rock, 92.9 The Bear. Chad Tyson, two for Tuesday rocking tonight. A couple from Alice in Chains right now. And after we wrap up this twofer, get some details on a big Unplugged release coming out on Friday this week.

Colorado's classic rock, 92.9 The Bear. Chad Tyson and Nancy Wilson got big plans for next year. They've been working on a new record, so I think we get that early 2027, and maybe when we get a tune off of it, they announce the world tour they've been teasing as well, so we'll see. 2027, the year of heart. Couple from them right now. Stu for Tuesday rolls on tonight.

92.9 The Bear, Northern Colorado's classic rock. Chad Tyson, such a fun weekend this past weekend at Sin City for this year's iHeartRadio Music Festival. Weezer, they rocked it on Friday. That Snoop Wiz collab was pretty cool, too. Highlights on the socials.

0: 92.9 The Bear, Northern Colorado's classic rock. Chad Tyson, Offspring, rocking things tonight. Thanks for hanging out. So, Toys R Us making a comeback. The once bankrupt retailer. I think that's important. They say they plan on opening 120 new standalone toy stores ahead of the holiday shopping season, which will bring their total count of stores up to 160 locations by Christmas. And they say this expansion reflects a growing trend in the toy industry where adults and teens are increasingly driving sales. So they're opening back up for adults? What? I thought it was maybe like a Spirit Halloween situation where they just do Toys R Us locations around the holidays and stores that have been closed down. Empty buildings? I don't know. Doesn't seem like that's the case, though. But anyways, if you want to be a Toys R Us kid, there you go.
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Northern Colorado's classic rock, 92.9 The Bear. Chad Tyson, Eagles rocking things tonight. Of course, Joe Walsh doing Vets Aid again, but they haven't updated the Vets Aid website. I think last week on the show I mentioned it's coming up in November. It's because that was last year's show. Yeah, they didn't put the year on there, but this year, I guess they're not doing it. Vets Aid returns January 29th in Sin City. More details over the Joe Walsh Instagram tonight with us.

Northern Colorado's classic rock, 92.9 The Bear. Man for Man is we're back into things tonight. At Chad Tyson on X. Shout out to Brad. Hit me up over there tonight. Wanted to hear a couple from STP for Two for Tuesday. Asking you shall receive, man. Thanks for listening tonight. Interstate Love Song. Get a couple from them started right now.

92.9 The Bear. Jan Tyson, I tell you what, man, so many great highlights still popping up my feeds on social media from this past weekend. Our iHeartRadio Music Festival in Sin City. That Smashing Pumpkins set Saturday night was awesome. I mean, the whole show was great. Highlights out on the line if you're looking for them tonight. If you could live in your sense, would you live in your sense?

0: 92.9 The Bear, Northern Colorado's classic rock. Chad Tyson, Tom Petty rocking things. Last week, we did that world premiere of the new tune, Parade of Loons. It's not new, just previously unheard, unreleased song from the Tom Petty Estate Archives. That's going to be on the new box set, Origins, which covers the early days of the band, like 71 through 78. And on the heels of that announced last week, the Heartbreakers reunited for a really cool performance at the Americana Music Awards on Wednesday night, Nashville. Chris Stapleton fronted the band. Man, I don't know if there's anybody else other than Mike Campbell that I could have picked to do that. It turned out as good as it did. And Mike on guitar playing those riffs. Nobody does that quite like him. Tons of fan film video out on the line if you want to check that out tonight.
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92.9 The Bear. Chad Tyson, William Shatner played Riot Fest with his heavy metal band this past weekend. He's got an album coming out, too, that I was kind of looking forward to until I saw some video from Riot Fest. It's literally him, like, standing there doing spoken word lyrics. Not singing at all, or at least the clip of the Metallica song I saw. But, yeah, that was interesting, to say the least.

92.9 The Bear, Northern Colorado's classic rock. Chad Tyson, Pat Benatar's, we're back into things here on the air and everyone on iHeartRadio. And it's Super Tuesday, so how about we tee up some Zeppelin right now? Jamaica. It's a double shot of them rocking tonight.

Tonight, the Bear, Chad Tyson, Brett Michaels going to be doing some shows this year. He's coming off the IR for some Road to Recovery shows, as he's calling them. He's also going to be in a new movie that I'll tell you about next night here on the show. I'll get you more details on those shows coming up too. Every Rose right now, rocking things on a Tuesday night.

0: Northern Colorado's classic rock, 92.9 The Bear. Jan Tyson, 2 for Tuesday, rocking with Mellencamp tonight. So I just realized I still have to try the chicken and waffle Oreos for my TikTok channel. I got a bag of those in the house. I completely forgot about them last week. So, yeah, connect with me at Chad Tyson on TikTok and Instagram because that'll be happening this week. And my wife also sent me this tonight. I need to dig into this because I don't know what it is, but she randomly sends me stuff from TikTok because she loves me on TikTok. She'd be like, we should try this. Tonight's we should try this for my wife. A new TikTok trend of making onion boils. What? Eating a whole onion stuffed with stuff and what? Yeah, I'm going to have to dig into this, man. Something tells me that'll be coming down on the TikTok channel soon as well. Oh, yeah, connect for that and other randomness. All right, more tunes next with Skinner. And also, a couple from Bush on the way. It's 2 for Tuesday. Rolls on this evening.
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92.9 The Bear, Northern Colorado's classic rock. Chad Tyson, Guns N' Roses, rocking things this evening. You guys ready for the Fall Prime Day event? Oh, by the way, welcome to Fall. That started earlier tonight. Amazon Prime Fall event, October 6th and 7th. Just a heads up on that. I'm sure the sale will start October 1st. They always started early.

0: there on the Colorado's Classic Rock. Chad Tyson, Stevie Nicks rocking things here on a 2 for Tuesday. I got one more double shot to get to next here on the show tonight. Roll a couple from Bob Seger to wrap up 2 for Tuesday. I'm out. Talk to you guys back here tomorrow night around 7. Stacy's taking over next. Keep things rocking on the overnight. But Bob Seger, last Friday, they put out the 20th anniversary edition of his 16th studio album, Face the Promise. And it's an expanded edition, so there's some bonus tracks on here, like 4 different bonus tracks. Check them out over on streaming. Of course, they got the LP version out too, which I might add to my vinyl collection because that was a really solid album. That was actually his first record in like 11 years back in 06, with the previous one being It's a Mystery from 1995. And he said during that break, he never stopped writing songs. And then once on that Face the Promise record, solid tune. So, yeah, I haven't checked it out. Set man, 20th anniversary edition out as of Friday last week. We'll do 2 from him next. A bow on 2 for Tuesday tonight.
1: 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ChatGPT Work can make sense of it all, turning scattered

92.9 The Bear. Thanks for hanging out. And in the world of Lenny Kravitz, he has been honored with his own Barbie doll as part of the Barbie Signature Kenbassadors collection. Didn't know there was such a collection. It looks dope. $70 for it, though. But if your daughter plays with Barbies, get her one. And then she'll have the coolest Barbie ever. And actually let her open

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Season 52 of SNL starts up September 26th here. So Jalen Brunson, of course, of the Knicks, is the first host of this season with Cat's Eye as the musical guest.

0: 92.9 The Bear. Thanks for hanging out. It's Stacy with you. Now, I didn't get into South Park until my 30s. Not shame on me. It's kind of like a time capsule now. Enjoyable still. But their 29th season is underway. South Park, but not South Park anymore. It's called South America. And on Paramount Plus if you got it.
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Northern Colorado's classic rock, 92.9 The Bear. Thanks for hanging out. It's Stacy with you, and I'll watch The Odyssey whenever I can pause it and, you know, take bathroom breaks and fall asleep before the 3 hours is up. But it is the highest grossing film in the history of Universal Pictures, so big accolade for them. It topped $600 million.

Northern Colorado's Classic Rock, 92.9 The Bear. I'm not a betting man. I am a cautious woman. But nearly $30 billion to be wagered on the NFL season this year? It makes me uncomfortable talking about it.

92.9 The Bear. And just like that, Spider-Man Brand New Day. How many times did your 14-year-old see it? They added to this number. It is now the highest grossing movie ever at the domestic box office. So it surpassed Star Wars The Force Awakens and Avengers Endgame, Avatar, all of them.

0: Northern Colorado's classic rock, 92.9 The Bear. Thanks for hanging out. Killer prize up for grabs. It's Stacy with you. You have a chance to be at the opening night of Metallica's M72 World Tour. What leg are we on with this? I don't know, but more dates. So like May through June of next year. And you and a friend can actually fly to Vancouver for this opening night where you'd be in the snake pit. Such a cool vantage point. You'd win like a Metallica vinyl catalog too, turntable, signed set list. No shortage of blessings from the boys of Metallica. 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

92.9 The Bear. Lollapalooza India 2027 has been announced. They've got Olivia Dean. They've got Cat's Eye, Fontaine's D.C., St. Vincent, Stuart Copeland, Limp Bizkit. That's what we call eclectic. That's in January.

92.9 The Bear. It's Stacy, and if any real estate agents have any open houses, you want to play us at said open house. We'll sell the house. I want to.

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You and a guest could go to Vancouver to catch the boys in the M72 World Tour. Opening night in Vancouver. You want to go? Thanks to Q-Prime, you could. 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Good luck.

0: 92.9 The Bear. Thanks for hanging out. It's Stacey with you. First host of the season, 52. SNL coming back with Jalen Brunson as the host this time around. So that's the winner, you know, big Knicks guy. And Cat's Eye is the musical guest. So if you have to look up either of those, that's okay. It doesn't mean you're culturally irrelevant. It means that there's so much going on in the culture that it's hard to keep up. SNL does a good job of it, though. Season 52 starting soon.
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Well, thanks to Cupra.

Northern Colorado's classic rock, 92.9 The Bear. Thanks for hanging out. It's Stacey hanging with you. And in theaters worldwide, the Ozzy Osbourne and Black Sabbath final concert set to be released. So that's called Ozzy and Black Sabbath Back to the Beginning. It'll be out October 28th.

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1: Thanks for hanging out. It's Stacy with you. And even though there was tragic news in the camp of ZZ Top, they are touring now through November.

Northern Colorado's classic rock, 92.9 The Bear. Motley Crue going at it with John 5 on guitar. We love him. 30-some dates for the North American Return of the Carnival of Sins tour, celebrating 45 years. So that runs through September.

0: 92.9 The Bear. Going on now, we got this Talica giveaway happening, which, geez, oh man, the snake pit. 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But it's all thanks to Q Prime. 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

0: 92.9 The Bear. Thanks for hanging out. It's Stacy with you, and welcome to Wednesday.
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0: 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Otherwise, it's the

0: Northern Colorado's classic rock, 92.9 The Bear. Thanks for hanging out. It's Stacy with you. Now, Merriam-Webster added like 1,400 words and phrases to the dictionary. Some including looks maxing, don't know what it is. Parasocial, I know that one. And Rick Roll. Now, don't worry, I am not going to throw Rick Astley into this on-air break. I grew up with Rick Astley. Mom had it on cassette. I can handle a Rick Roll.
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It's Stacy. Thanks for hanging out. And go hang out on our homepage. You'll see the post of why this date matters in rock history. Always.

0: 92.9 The Bear. Thanks for hanging out. It's Stacy with you. If you haven't seen The Odyssey yet, it's a good 3 hours. Christopher Nolan's newest. It's on Universal Pictures, and they just hit a record. It is now the highest grossing film in the history of Universal Pictures, making over $600 million domestically. I'll wait till it comes to streaming. I need to be able to pause a 3 hour movie.
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92.9 The Bear, Northern Colorado's classic rock. Scorpions were supposed to start a Vegas residency last week, and they ended up postponing it. The only reason they gave us was unforeseen circumstances, which, well, I'm not going to speculate. It could be anything. I don't know what that is. Sometimes it's health stuff. Sometimes it's scheduling things. Who knows? Hope everybody's okay, though. White Stripes.

0: Northern Colorado's classic rock 92.9 The Bear. Well, the autumnal equinox happened yesterday evening, and basically that just means that for right now, it's basically the same amount of daylight and darkness, and that the planet's orbital, the sun is like right over the equator, so equal amounts of daylight and it's nighttime. Obviously, in the northern hemisphere, that starts to dwindle, a lot less daylight as we head towards the winter solstice in December. Happy fall, y'all.
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92.9 The Bear. Front woman of the Cranberries, Dolores O'Riordan, would have been 55 years old this month. Unfortunately, she died back in 2018. She was only 46

92.9 The Bear, Northern Colorado's classic rock. Major League Baseball season is coming to a close. At least the regular season is. The teams will play their final matchups for the regular season on Sunday. And then those wild card matchups will start promptly next Tuesday. Here's Journey.

92.9 The Bear. Sharon Osbourne confirmed at least two spots that will have an Ozfest in 2027. We'll talk about that next. Buffalo Springfield.

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I don't think that John Mellencamp wrote this song about a job that you hate but pays you well, but it could be. It hurts so good, right? Sure, if your job makes you a little bit miserable. But man, that paycheck sure is nice, isn't it?

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Quiet Riot has announced that they've got a new lead singer. We will talk about that next.

92.9 The Bear, Northern Colorado's classic rock. 1 week from today, Linkin Park will finally put out that movie called Unshatter, where they tell the story of how they decided to move forward as a band after Chester's passing. 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
1: Def Leppard is going to put out their first authorized feature-length documentary. We know it's called Long Live Def Leppard. And it's going to get a theatrical release early 2027. That's all we know so far. But it does come with new music, we're told as well. Green Day.

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First week of November, we're going to get a box set dedicated to the 50th anniversary of that band. 50th anniversary for Tom Petty and the Heartbreakers. Some previously unreleased stuff to go into that set. Here's Bad Company.

92.9 The Bear, Northern Colorado's classic rock. All right, the good news is we are past the halfway mark on the work week. Downhill from here, y'all. Let's bang the gong. This work week over with. T-Rex.

92.9 The Bear. Happy belated birthday to Mr. David Coverdale. Obviously the lead singer of Deep Purple. Back in the mid-70s, founded Whitesnake. He turned 75 yesterday. Happy birthday, Dave.

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1: Hey, Hallie, how about some Rush? It's been a long day.
0: Okay.
1: 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Thanks.
0: He said anything but Tom Sawyer. All right, fine. I happen to love Tom Sawyer, but...

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92.9 The Bear, Northern Colorado's classic rock. Huge congratulations to Stain, who are on their 25th anniversary tour, 25th anniversary of this album called Break the Cycle, which is now officially 7 times platinum. This song, which is on that album, is now 8 times platinum. That's impressive. It's been a while.

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1: NFL Week 3 gets cranked up tomorrow. A little Thursday night football action. And man, it is a very tough week, Week 2, for the quarterbacks. Caleb Williams of the Bears got injured. He has a hammy situation. You got Jaden Daniels, who had a dislocated elbow for the Commanders. He's going to be out for a minute. And then, of course, on Monday Night Football, Jackson Dart he could be out an extended period of time. Now, for a quarterback who was injured already, it looks like Kyler Murray for the Vikings cleared concussion protocol, and he will actually be back for this weekend's activities. But, man, yeah, absolutely brutal first couple of weeks for the NFL, specifically at the quarterback position. Kicking off week number 3 is the Atlanta Falcons at the Green Bay Packers tomorrow night.
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1: Sharon Osbourne revealed that the U.S. will have an Ozfest and the U.K. will have an Ozfest. Didn't mention dates or anything about the lineup, but we know the U.K. version will be in Birmingham, which is where they did the Back to Beginnings Black Sabbath reunion show last summer. U.S., we're not sure. It's happening even as early as next year. Is War Pigs?

0: 92.9 The Bear. Well, Metallica is teaming up with the Red Cross to get their fans to donate blood. So they're starting their Vegas residency in just a couple of weeks. I think their very first show is October the 1st, which is, that's a week from tomorrow, actually. So starting this coming up Monday, they're going to set up the Red Cross and Metallica blood donation experience, where if people sign up and give blood, they will get this really limited edition t-shirt and be automatically entered for a chance to win a replica drum kit. How cool is that?
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Think about it. Eddie Money was coming off his worst addiction battle ever when everybody was like, dude, you are done. And his friends and family and bandmates picked him up and said, no, you got to get it right this time. You got to get it right and you got to stay right. And Eddie did. Man, did he ever with that album. Unreal. Bad Company. Big Rig. Happy Wednesday, baby. Lots of good stuff from Metallica to Cash, all of which this afternoon right here.

92.9 The Bear. Imagine what it's going to be like when you're standing in the snake pit in Vancouver, opening night of Metallica, staring up at James and Kirk, Rob and Lars, and everybody just going after it. And you're down there like, yes. Just trying to survive, because people get crazy. Elbows and kneecaps start flying. It's good times. I'm going to tell you how to get there coming up.

0: 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Back in that period when we were just kind of waiting for what Guns N' Roses had in store between Appetite and the Duel albums. Because we had Lies come along and then we had a cut here and a cut there. Civil War, definitely one of those. Love this one with the cool hand Luke intro with the warden.
1: What we've got here is failure to communicate. Some men you just can't reach. So you get what we had here last week, which is the way he wants it. Well, he gets it.

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92.9 The Bear on the state line. Cranking across the country, Rush is doing it with Anika behind the kit, pounding it out in honor of Neil, the band's 50th anniversary, in the hopes, at least it's, you know, Neil and Alex have said, hey, we're not throwing anything off the table when it comes to the potential of working on something new music related, so we shall see. It's Allison Chains, Big Rig, final hour before we punch out and get the hell out and get over the hump of this week.

92.9 The Bear. Next year is going to kind of be a little combo, I think, of Slippery When Wet and, you know, the teaser for New Jersey, which is going to have its 40th anniversary. Not too far down the road, let's be honest. It's good to have John back sounding just as good as...

On the state line, 92.9 The Bear. If you're a Foreigner fan, a lot of things to look forward to next year. Lou Gramm's got plans already staked out. They're going on the Rock Legends cruise. He's going to join Foreigner and perform on board that cruise February 21st of next year. He's also got his Vegas residency in March at the Venetian. Even Al Greenwood, founding keyboardist, is going to come back and perform with Lou as well. So that's all coming up in 2027 with Lou Gramm and friends and with Foreigner.

92.9 The Bear on the State Line. Getting old sucks, man. Brett Michaels dealing with it. You know, his whole thing with his diabetes and that kidney stone they had to put the stent in for, and then the dehydration and everything else going on. And, of course, the latest thing with Lionel Richie, you see what's happening to him. He's back off again. But he's got irregular heartbeats now. It's like, ugh. You know, we'd like to keep all going just like we used to, but sometimes you got to learn to pump those brakes, man, if you want to keep doing what you're doing that you love.

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1: 92.9 The Bear on the state line. Greatest time of the year right now, man. We've got Major League Baseball wrapping up. Playoffs get started next week. We've got everything ready, man. NHL is back. Preseason games going. NFL getting ready for week 3 already. I know it's insane, isn't it?
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The Wilson Sisters, first new music in 10 years, is slated for next year. We don't know when yet, but they are finishing up recording in Nashville as we speak. It's Tears for Fears.